0: John and Patsy Mettenbrink of Grand Island are celebrating their son Philip's birthday. Proverbs 22 verse 6 says, "Train up a child in the way he should go. Even when he is old, he will not depart from it."
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0: John and Patsy Mettenbrink of Grand Island are celebrating their son Philip's birthday. Proverbs 22 verse 6 says, "Train up a child in the way he should go. Even when he is old, he will not depart from it."
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0: God is always at work among us.
1: Holly's life had begun to fracture.
2: As I was raising my children, I went through a divorce. It was a tough time. Honestly, it was 15 years of wandering.
1: That fracture began to shake the foundation of Holly's faith, bringing her to a fork in the road. And those moments either draw us closer to God or cause us to drift. Holly began to drift, and she was concerned about who she was becoming.
2: My first grandchild was on the way, and I was like, this is the person that I want to be, the example that I want to set for my own four daughters and for my grandchildren that are going to be coming.
1: God stirred a conviction in Holly's heart that moved her to take action and to seek out a local church in Lincoln.
2: God has used my church to draw me back in and to show me that He still loves me no matter the things I did. I repent. I ask God to forgive me of my sins, and His goodness, His grace, His mercy, it's just so evident. His peace and joy has changed my life.
1: From that decision of saving faith, Holly began experiencing, in a way she never had before, the truth that God pursues a love relationship with her that is real and personal. God is on the move, and we celebrate how He moves in the lives of people like Holly.

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0: John and Patsy Mettenbrink of Grand Island are celebrating their son Philip's birthday. Proverbs 22 verse 6 says, "Train up a child in the way he should go. Even when he is old, he will not depart from it."
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Hi, this is Pastor Greg Mattson on MyBridge Radio, keeping you connected. It's a bird. It's a plane. No, it's a drone. And they're flying all around us nowadays, spraying crops, surveying land, and in my neck of the woods, delivering packages right to your house, dropping them like a big mechanical bird laying an egg in your yard. It's easy to let that kind of speedy and precise delivery hatch into a thought that God can't keep up. He seems like a passenger pigeon compared with the speed of a drone. There are times when waiting on God seems worthless. But what if that's all a lie? James chapter 1 reminds us, "Do not be deceived, my beloved brothers and sisters. Every good thing given and every perfect gift is from above, coming down from the Father of lights." God is the one who provides every good gift. Not only did he create the engineers and pilots who fly those drones, he's always dropping just what we need into our lives, just when we need it, just where it needs to happen. Jesus dropped into a manger in Bethlehem. He was crucified for our sins and dropped into a grave. But God didn't drop him. He raised him 3 days later and lifted him to heaven. Just because he hasn't returned doesn't mean God is slow. It means we've been provided with another day to repent and walk where the Father of lights leads us. Technology may seem one step faster than theology, but don't be deceived. Jesus always delivers. MyBridge Radio, helping to connect you to God, our provider.

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0: Philip's birthday, Proverbs 22, verse 6 says, "Train up a child in the way he should go. Even when he is old, he will not depart from it."
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1: Chariots for Hope is a statewide ministry that demonstrates God's love through providing reliable transportation to those who lack the resources to do it on their own. Recently, Michelle and the team at Chariots received a couple's donation request for a handicap accessible van.
2: Their granddaughter had a traumatic brain injury. This beautiful little girl is 3 years old. She's now in a wheelchair.
1: While Chariots for Hope rarely has access to a handicap accessible vehicle, one had just been donated.
2: We knew that God was calling us to walk alongside this family.
1: In His timing, God moved through Chariots for Hope to meet this family's need and give them hope.
2: You can see it's just a car, and I've heard that 1,000 times. But when you see that she can now take this beautiful little granddaughter to appointments, that they can actually do things as a family, what an honor to give them that hope.
1: God is on the move through Chariots for Hope as they come alongside families to provide reliable transportation and hope that goes way beyond the car.
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0: John and Patsy Mettenbrink of Grand Island are celebrating their son Philip's birthday. Proverbs 22 verse 6 says, "Train up a child in the way he should go. Even when he is old, he will not depart from it."
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0: Lauren Erickson of Kearney is remembering her nephew Ty on what would have been his 18th birthday and honoring her niece and nephew Elise and A.J. Razzler of Papillion. Proverbs 22 verse 6 says, "Train up a child in the way he should go. Even when he is old, he will not depart from it."
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1: Best-selling author, popular speaker, and social researcher, Shanti Feldhahn.
2: It is a mindset. How can I be that shining city on a hill today? What are those things? Because God does have those callings for me. What are they? Lord, make sure that I see what you're calling me to do today at any moment. Whatever it is, could be God putting somebody in front of you for a purpose.
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0: God is always at work among us.
1: Holly's life had begun to fracture.
2: As I was raising my children, I went through a divorce. It was a tough time. Honestly, it was 15 years of wandering.
1: That fracture began to shake the foundation of Holly's faith, bringing her to a fork in the road. And those moments either draw us closer to God or cause us to drift. Holly began to drift, and she was concerned about who she was becoming.
2: My first grandchild was on the way, and I was like, this is the person that I want to be, the example that I want to set for my own four daughters and for my grandchildren that are going to be coming.
1: God stirred a conviction in Holly's heart that moved her to take action and to seek out a local church in Lincoln.
2: God has used my church to draw me back in and to show me that He still loves me, no matter the things I did. I repented. I asked God to forgive me of my sins, and His goodness, His grace, His mercy, it's just so evident. His peace and joy has changed my life.
1: From that decision of saving faith, Holly began experiencing, in a way she never had before, the truth that God pursues a love relationship with her that is real and personal. God is on the move, and we celebrate how He moves in the lives of people like Holly.

Greg Poppy of Hastings lovingly remembers his youngest daughter, Carissa Megan Poppy, who was born 35 years ago today. Even though Carissa's been gone from our sight for more than 14 years, she is loved, remembered, and missed every day. I look forward to the time we're together again in heaven, as God has promised. Revelation 21 says, God will wipe away every tear from their eyes, and death shall be no more.

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0: Lauren Erickson of Kearney is remembering her nephew Ty on what would have been his 18th birthday and honoring her niece and nephew Elise and AJ Razzler of Papillion. Proverbs 22 verse 6 says, "Train up a child in the way he should go. Even when he is old, he will not depart from it."
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Hi, this is Pastor Greg Madsen on MyBridge Radio, keeping you connected. It's a bird. It's a plane. No, it's a drone. And they're flying all around us nowadays, spraying crops, surveying land, and in my neck of the woods, delivering packages right to your house, dropping them like a big mechanical bird laying an egg in your yard. It's easy to let that kind of speedy and precise delivery hatch into a thought that God can't keep up. He seems like a passenger pigeon compared with the speed of a drone. There are times when waiting on God seems worthless. But what if that's all a lie? James chapter 1 reminds us, "Do not be deceived, my beloved brothers and sisters. Every good thing given and every perfect gift is from above, coming down from the Father of lights." God is the one who provides every good gift. Not only did he create the engineers and pilots who fly those drones, he's always dropping just what we need into our lives, just when we need it, just where it needs to happen. Jesus dropped into a manger in Bethlehem. He was crucified for our sins and dropped into a grave, but God didn't drop him. He raised him 3 days later and lifted him to heaven. Just because he hasn't returned doesn't mean God is slow. It means we've been provided with another day to repent and walk where the Father of lights leads us. Technology may seem one step faster than theology, but don't be deceived. Jesus always delivers. MyBridge Radio, helping to connect you to God, our provider.

Greg Poppy of Hastings lovingly remembers his youngest daughter, Carissa Megan Poppy, who was born 35 years ago today. Even though Carissa's been gone from our sight for more than 14 years, she is loved, remembered, and missed every day. I look forward to the time we're together again in heaven, as God has promised. Revelation 21 says, God will wipe away every tear from their eyes, and death shall be no more.

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0: Lauren Erickson of Kearney is remembering her nephew Ty on what would have been his 18th birthday and honoring her niece and nephew Elise and A.J. Rasler of Papillion. Proverbs 22 verse 6 says, "Train up a child in the way he should go. Even when he is old, he will not depart from it."
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1: Every morning I can worship and listen, and I hear songs about hope, and God being there for me through my fear helps me be at peace when I'm driving.

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1: Chariots for Hope is a statewide ministry that demonstrates God's love through providing reliable transportation to those who lack the resources to do it on their own. Recently, Michelle and the team at Chariots received a couple's donation request for a handicap accessible van.
2: Their granddaughter had a traumatic brain injury. This beautiful little girl is 3 years old. She's now in a wheelchair.
1: While Chariots for Hope rarely has access to a handicap accessible vehicle, one had just been donated.
2: We knew that God was calling us to walk alongside this family.
1: In His timing, God moved through Chariots for Hope to meet this family's need and give them hope.
2: You can see it's just a car, and I've heard that 1,000 times. But when you see that she can now take this beautiful little granddaughter to appointments, that they can actually do things as a family, what an honor to give them that hope.
1: God is on the move through Chariots for Hope as they come alongside families to provide reliable transportation and hope that goes way beyond the car.
3: God is doing something right now.
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Greg Poppy of Hastings lovingly remembers his youngest daughter, Carissa Megan Poppy, who was born 35 years ago today. Even though Carissa's been gone from our sight for more than 14 years, she is loved, remembered, and missed every day. I look forward to the time we're together again in heaven, as God has promised. Revelation 21 says, God will wipe away every tear from their eyes, and death shall be no more.

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0: Lauren Erickson of Kearney is remembering her nephew Ty on what would have been his 18th birthday and honoring her niece and nephew Elise and AJ Razzler of Papillion. Proverbs 22 verse 6 says, "Train up a child in the way he should go. Even when he is old, he will not depart from it."
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Greg Poppy of Hastings lovingly remembers his youngest daughter, Carissa Megan Poppy, who was born 35 years ago today. Even though Carissa's been gone from our sight for more than 14 years, she is loved, remembered, and missed every day. I look forward to the time we're together again in heaven, as God has promised. Revelation 21 says, God will wipe away every tear from their eyes, and death shall be no more.

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0: Lauren Erickson of Kearney is remembering her nephew Ty on what would have been his 18th birthday and honoring her niece and nephew Elise and A.J. Razzler of Papillion. Proverbs 22 verse 6 says, "Train up a child in the way he should go. Even when he is old, he will not depart from it."
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0: On the night you're falling all to pieces, you can bring your lonely heart to Jesus. What if I told you that I believe it?
1: Helping keep you connected to our burden-lifting God. 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

0: God is always at work among us.
1: Holly's life had begun to fracture.
2: As I was raising my children, I went through a divorce. It was a tough time. Honestly, it was 15 years of wandering.
1: That fracture began to shake the foundation of Holly's faith, bringing her to a fork in the road. And those moments either draw us closer to God or cause us to drift. Holly began to drift, and she was concerned about who she was becoming.
2: My first grandchild was on the way, and I was like, this is the person that I want to be, the example that I want to set for my own four daughters and for my grandchildren that are going to be coming.
1: God stirred a conviction in Holly's heart that moved her to take action and to seek out a local church in Lincoln.
2: God has used my church to draw me back in and to show me that He still loves me. No matter the things I did, I repented. I asked God to forgive me of my sins, and His goodness, His grace, His mercy, it's just so evident. His peace and joy has changed my life.
1: From that decision of saving faith, Holly began experiencing, in a way she never had before, the truth that God pursues a love relationship with her that is real and personal. God is on the move, and we celebrate how He moves in the lives of people like Holly.

Greg Poppy of Hastings lovingly remembers his youngest daughter, Carissa Megan Poppy, who was born 35 years ago today. Even though Carissa's been gone from our sight for more than 14 years, she is loved, remembered, and missed every day. I look forward to the time we're together again in heaven, as God has promised. Revelation 21 says, God will wipe away every tear from their eyes, and death shall be no more.

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1: I drive 100 miles a day for work right now, and it's the spiritual uplifting, it's the motivation, it's the other stories of the other believers.

0: Lauren Erickson of Kearney is remembering her nephew Ty on what would have been his 18th birthday and honoring her niece and nephew Elise and AJ Razzler of Papillion. Proverbs 22 verse 6 says, "Train up a child in the way he should go. Even when he is old, he will not depart from it."
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Hi, this is Pastor Greg Madsen on MyBridge Radio, keeping you connected. It's a bird. It's a plane. No, it's a drone. And they're flying all around us nowadays, spraying crops, surveying land, and in my neck of the woods, delivering packages right to your house, dropping them like a big mechanical bird laying an egg in your yard. It's easy to let that kind of speedy and precise delivery hatch into a thought that God can't keep up. He seems like a passenger pigeon compared with the speed of a drone. There are times when waiting on God seems worthless. But what if that's all a lie? James chapter 1 reminds us, "Do not be deceived, my beloved brothers and sisters. Every good thing given and every perfect gift is from above, coming down from the Father of lights." God is the one who provides every good gift. Not only did he create the engineers and pilots who fly those drones, he's always dropping just what we need into our lives, just when we need it, just where it needs to happen. Jesus dropped into a manger in Bethlehem. He was crucified for our sins and dropped into a grave. But God didn't drop him. He raised him 3 days later and lifted him to heaven. Just because he hasn't returned doesn't mean God is slow. It means we've been provided with another day to repent and walk where the Father of lights leads us. Technology may seem one step faster than theology, but don't be deceived. Jesus always delivers. MyBridge Radio, helping to connect you to God, our provider.

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Greg Poppy of Hastings lovingly remembers his youngest daughter, Carissa Megan Poppy, who was born 35 years ago today. Even though Carissa's been gone from our sight for more than 14 years, she is loved, remembered, and missed every day. I look forward to the time we're together again in heaven, as God has promised. Revelation 21 says, God will wipe away every tear from their eyes, and death shall be no more.

0: Look at the ravens. 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And you are far more valuable to him than any birds.
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0: Lauren Erickson of Kearney is remembering her nephew Ty on what would have been his 18th birthday and honoring her niece and nephew Elise and AJ Razzler of Papillion. Proverbs 22 verse 6 says, "Train up a child in the way he should go. Even when he is old, he will not depart from it."
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2: 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How can I be that shining city on a hill today? What are those things? Because God does have those callings for me. What are they? Lord, make sure that I see what you're calling me to do today. At any moment, whatever it is, could be God putting somebody in front of you for a purpose.
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helping to keep you connected to God, who is our provider. And that's Patrick Mayberry on MyBridge Radio. Anybody else? And right in front of him, as the hour got going, we heard from Cody Carnes. And be glad, of course, very glad that you're with us this morning here on MyBridge Radio. Hope it is going to be a great weekend. Sounds like it's going to be cooler across the state. And if you're a Husker fan, this is going to be a really exciting day. Volleyball plays at 2 o'clock this afternoon on Nebraska Public Media. Husker football kicks off at 6 o'clock tonight on FS1 against Bowling Green. Hey, back on Thursday, during God at Work Thursday, Jill and Heath connected with Ben, who was a student at the University of Nebraska-Lincoln. Now, Ben was sharing about how God has been developing a passion for missions in him, and also talked about the reality that God is always active and at work, no matter where we are. A highlight from that conversation from God at Work Thursday coming up in about 20 minutes here on MyBridge Radio. Right now it's Rend Collective and Hallelujah Anyway.

0: God is always at work among us.
1: Chariots for Hope is a statewide ministry that demonstrates God's love through providing reliable transportation to those who lack the resources to do it on their own. Recently, Michelle and the team at Chariots received a couple's donation request for a handicap accessible van.
2: Their granddaughter had a traumatic brain injury. This beautiful little girl is 3 years old. She's now in a wheelchair.
1: While Chariots for Hope rarely has access to a handicap accessible vehicle, one had just been donated.
2: We knew that God was calling us to walk alongside this family.
1: In His timing, God moved through Chariots for Hope to meet this family's need and give them hope.
2: You can see it's just a car, and I've heard that 1,000 times. But when you see that she can now take this beautiful little granddaughter to appointments, that they can actually do things as a family, what an honor to give them that hope.
1: God is on the move through Chariots for Hope as they come alongside families to provide reliable transportation and hope that goes way beyond the car.
3: God is doing something right now.
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Yes, he can. That is Kane this morning on MyBridge Radio. Glad to have you along with us on this Saturday. We're all the way across the state from Gehring to Gothenburg to Goner. We are bringing Nebraska together. Right now, back into music. Here's the new one from John Reddick, Holding On. Praise

0: It is Meredith Andrews this morning on MyBridge Radio. Draw me nearer. Glad to have your company on this Saturday morning. On God at Work Thursday this week, Jill and Heath connected with Ben, who was a student at UNL. Now, Ben was sharing about how God has been developing a passion for missions in him as he recently took a trip to Madagascar. He also shared the truth that God is at work everywhere.
1: Something I've been thinking about was how alive and active God is. We know God is everywhere, but somehow we still forget that God is the same God that's in the lives of missionaries that we have here in America. And so we don't rely nearly as much on God to provide, but also to protect and also to have miracles happen. For people here in America, to rely on God might be something totally different. It might be having different conversations with people, having more conversations with people, being willing to sit with that one person at lunch that you've been seeing for a week or so, being able to always be able to hear God, be able to listen for him when he speaks to you, and be aware that he is willing to work and he wants to work the same as he's working around the world.

Greg Poppy of Hastings lovingly remembers his youngest daughter, Carissa Megan Poppy, who was born 35 years ago today. Even though Carissa's been gone from our sight for more than 14 years, she is loved, remembered, and missed every day. I look forward to the time we're together again in heaven, as God has promised. Revelation 21 says, God will wipe away every tear from their eyes, and death shall be no more.

0: God has given him some amazing songs to share with us in recent years. That is newer music here on MyBridge Radio from Tarin Wells called Breathe On It. Speaking of someone that God has given some amazing songs to, the new one from Brandon Lake called How Good God is coming up on MyBridge Radio. And to take us up to that time, here's Matthew West.
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1: I've been blessed by the messages that you guys give. It's really encouraging to just get out in your car and turn on the radio and get hit with that. You know, trust in the Lord. He's the boss. He'll take

Really good reminder about God's amazing goodness. That's the latest from Brandon Lake on MyBridge Radio. It's called How Good God Is. One thing that we really enjoy doing here on MyBridge Radio is sharing stories about how God is at work. And over the years, we've had the wonderful opportunity to hear some great stories about God working through the Todd Becker Foundation. Now, the Todd Becker Foundation is a ministry that helps students with the choices that will affect them for the rest of their lives. Presenting the gospel to high school students across the Midwest and influencing students for Christ through high school outreach events, Stint takeover nights, and Stint internships are some of the ways that God is working through the Todd Becker Foundation. As the school year is still relatively new, this would be a great time to keep the Todd Becker Foundation in your prayers.

0: Lauren Erickson of Kearney is remembering her nephew Ty on what would have been his 18th birthday and honoring her niece and nephew Elise and A.J. Rasler of Papillion. Proverbs 22 verse 6 says, "Train up a child in the way he should go. Even when he is old, he will not depart from it."
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So maybe your Saturday morning isn't getting off exactly how you would like it to. If that's the case, take some encouragement from that song from Forrest Frank. It is called OK, right here on MyBridge Radio, and right in front of him as the hour got going, it was Michael W. Smith and Sky Spills Over. Thanks so much for your company here on MyBridge Radio. Hope that this is going to be a wonderful weekend for you, sounding like some cooler temperatures coming up for the next couple of days. Every Wednesday morning here on MyBridge Radio is Worship for Your Wednesday. Great praise and worship music to start the day off. And Jill and Heath always have some wonderful insights to share with us. A couple of highlights that they shared back on Wednesday coming up this hour here on MyBridge Radio. Right now, back into music, it's CeCe Winans and Goodness of God.

It's Phil Wickham. The King is in the room right here on MyBridge Radio, where we are helping to keep you connected to God, who is our provider. Right now, the latest from Leanna Crawford. Here is Thank God.

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Helping keep you connected to God, our provider. 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

0: Whom shall I fear? It is Chris Tomlin right here on MyBridge Radio. Glad you're spending some time with us this morning. You know, every Wednesday morning during Worship for Your Wednesday, you hear a lot of great songs, just like the one we heard from Chris Tomlin on MyBridge Radio. And along with that praise and worship music, Jill and Heath have some good insights that they share with us. And this past Wednesday, some of what they did was take some time to remind us that God delights in us.
1: Mention one of my grandkids' names, and Jill, watch what happens to my face. You know I'm going to smile.
2: Full well, there will be a big smile from Papa.
1: And it's not because they've accomplished much. I mean, the oldest one is 5. You know, they haven't built companies. They haven't won championships. They haven't written any books. I don't love them because of what they've accomplished. I love them because they are my grandchildren.
2: We have a new baby in our family, Heath, and I totally know what you're talking about. It is a, I just love that little nugget, and not because they've done anything yet. It's just because they are.
1: Yeah, and I think that's something we sometimes struggle to believe in our relationship with God. It's Worship for Your Wednesday on MyBridge Radio, and I want us to walk into this morning not feeling like it's going to be about my performance.
2: That's good. Yeah, and I think sometimes, Heath, I just have to have the courage to believe that. Sometimes faith is just believing that what God says is true is actually true, and what's true is He delights in us.

Greg Poppy of Hastings lovingly remembers his youngest daughter, Carissa Megan Poppy, who was born 35 years ago today. Even though Carissa's been gone from our sight for more than 14 years, she is loved, remembered, and missed every day. I look forward to the time we're together again in heaven, as God has promised. Revelation 21 says, God will wipe away every tear from their eyes, and death shall be no more.

0: 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Lord, you can have all the glory. 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
1: Really enjoyed the conversation that we had with him a few weeks ago here on MyBridge Radio. That is Bodie, his new one called Gopher Broke. And by the way, that conversation we had with Bodie is one of the more recent episodes of The Morning Conversation, the podcast. 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And to take us up to that time, it's Casting Crowns and Matthew West with Nobody. Why are you-

0: Fear the Lord, you His holy people, for those who fear Him lack nothing. The lions may grow weak and hungry, but those who seek the Lord lack no good thing.
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0: God amazing. Helping us to focus on God's amazing grace this morning, that is the new one from Elevation Rhythm and Josiah Queen. It is called Amazing. You know, every Wednesday morning here on MyBridge Radio, it's worship for your Wednesday. That means great praise and worship music as the middle of the week is getting underway. Jill and Heath also have some really good things they share with us, including some encouragement for us this past Wednesday to follow God one step at a time.
1: Something I've been trying to practice, that's just like take the next step.
2: Yep.
1: Not 10 steps, not the whole journey. Just like do that next thing, because there are days I really wish God would lay out the whole blueprint. Mm-hmm. Tell me how this is going to work out. Tell me what I'm supposed to do 3 weeks from now. But that's not always how it works.
2: Yeah, it's almost like I will take all those 10 steps once I see them all. And sometimes he's going, hey, take this one, mm-hmm. and just trust that I have the next one lined up.
1: That's right.
2: Even if you can't see it.
1: It's worship for your Wednesday on MyBridge Radio. And that's one thing I've been trying to focus on as of just thinking about my relationship with God. And then the things that I can do, like I can tell the truth. That could be the next step.
2: Yeah,
1: I can forgive.
2: Good.
1: I can love my neighbor. It doesn't have to be any bigger than that.
2: No.
1: But it's an act of faithfulness.

0: Lauren Erickson of Kearney is remembering her nephew Ty on what would have been his 18th birthday and honoring her niece and nephew Elise and A.J. Razzler of Papillion. Proverbs 22 verse 6 says, "Train up a child in the way he should go. Even when he is old, he will not depart from it."
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Getting underway right here on MyBridge Radio. You know, within the last year, the YouVersion family of Bible apps celebrated being downloaded more than a billion times. Well, Greg Hall, who is the Chief Operation and Growth Officer for YouVersion, joined Heath on the Morning Conversation back on Tuesday. Greg shared some really incredible stories about how God has been working through YouVersion not only in the U.S., but around the world. And a couple of those stories coming up this hour right here on MyBridge Radio. You're going to want to stay tuned to hear those. They are awesome. Right now, though, back into music, it's Katie Nicole and In Jesus' Name.

0: God is always at work among us.
1: Holly's life had begun to fracture.
2: As I was raising my children, I went through a divorce. It was a tough time. Honestly, it was 15 years of wandering.
1: That fracture began to shake the foundation of Holly's faith, bringing her to a fork in the road. And those moments either draw us closer to God or cause us to drift. Holly began to drift, and she was concerned about who she was becoming.
2: My first grandchild was on the way, and I was like, this is the person that I want to be, the example that I want to set for my own four daughters and for my grandchildren that are going to be coming.
1: God stirred a conviction in Holly's heart that moved her to take action and to seek out a local church in Lincoln.
2: God has used my church to draw me back in and to show me that He still loves me no matter the things I did. I repented. I asked God to forgive me of my sins, and His goodness, His grace, His mercy, it's just so evident. His peace and joy has changed my life.
1: From that decision of saving faith, Holly began experiencing, in a way she never had before, the truth that God pursues a love relationship with her that is real and personal. God is on the move, and we celebrate how He moves in the lives of people like Holly.

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And if you're in search of some hope, comfort, and encouragement this Saturday morning, praying God use that song to provide that. It's Phil Wickham on MyBridge Radio and Praise You in This Storm. 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Poets and Prophets right now, and make room.

0: It's Passion this Saturday morning on MyBridge Radio. Follow you anywhere. 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Greg Hall, who is the Chief Operation and Growth Officer for YouVersion, joined Heath on the Morning Conversation back on Tuesday. 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
1: His name is Mastone. He lives in a remote village in Zambia where he's dedicated his life to getting God's word to people. Before discovering the Bible app, he'd go great distances through the wilderness. And this is not a joke. He would navigate crocodiles and
0: wow.
1: hippos. He would be carrying physical Bibles to remote villages. And many times the Bibles would be damaged along the way. But what he has now discovered, because we have the language from that actual village, we have the Bible translated in that language. But now with the Bible app, Mastone travels to a distant village. He only has to plug his phone into a Bluetooth speaker so that people can listen to the Bible in their native language. So when we talk about billions, we get excited about the one. Mastone, who is now taking the Bible app into that village and plugging in, and that village is being transformed.

Greg Poppy of Hastings lovingly remembers his youngest daughter, Carissa Megan Poppy, who was born 35 years ago today. Even though Carissa's been gone from our sight for more than 14 years, she is loved, remembered, and missed every day. I look forward to the time we're together again in heaven, as God has promised. Revelation 21 says, God will wipe away every tear from their eyes, and death shall be no more.

a new one right there from We the Kingdom on MyBridge Radio. It's called Rescue Me. You know, God's grace is truly amazing, and Matthew West has a brand new song out that really helps us to focus on God's amazing grace. It's called Back to Jesus, and it's coming your way in just over 4 minutes on MyBridge Radio. And to take us to that time, Hillary Scott and the Scott family with Thy Will. I'm

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1: Just to get God's word all the time, throughout the day, constant encouragement. I really

0: So thankful that God has gifted him with so much creativity. That's Matthew West here on MyBridge Radio. It's his new one called Back to Jesus. Well, every Saturday morning here on MyBridge Radio, we take some time and look back at some of the morning highlights of the past week here on MyBridge Radio. And during the morning conversation back on Tuesday, Greg Hall from the YouVersion Bible app joined us. Within the last year, the YouVersion family of Bible apps celebrated being downloaded more than 1 billion times. And Greg Hall shared with us back on Tuesday some really incredible stories about how God has been working through YouVersion, including this story about how God worked through the Bible app to change a life.
1: Colin, he's in South Africa. He found himself in the hospital after attempting to take his life. And his literally it has had become that dark and hopeless. Though he had no direct relationship with God, do you know who God had put in his life? His brother. His brother followed God. His brother actually convinced him to download this app for free called the Bible app. But Colin was still reluctant to use it. But when he had set up the Bible app, he had set up notifications. So the verse of the day notification, which I get it every morning at about 7:30, it's like, here's the verse of the day. Colin had allowed that to be set up. And at a dark moment, that notification came up and he clicked on it. And what he realized is God was speaking to him. He began to read God's word every day. And do you know what Colin is today? Colin is a pastor. He's in a church bringing that same hope to a congregation. So Colin at his darkest, a brother who connected him with God's word, the Holy Spirit using a group of engineers based in Oklahoma that had created a feature called the verse of the day, that had created a communication tool called notifications. And at that moment, the Holy Spirit stepped into his darkness and said, I see you and I love you. And it has changed Colin's life.
2: I've got a friend.

0: Lauren Erickson of Kearney is remembering her nephew Ty on what would have been his 18th birthday and honoring her niece and nephew Elise and A.J. Razzler of Papillion. Proverbs 22 verse 6 says, "Train up a child in the way he should go. Even when he is old, he will not depart from it."
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0: On the night you're falling all to pieces, you can bring your lonely heart to Jesus. What if I told you that I believe it?
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right in front of them as the hour got going. Phil Wickham and Great Things. Thanks so much for your company here on MyBridge Radio. Hope that the weekend is off to a great start. Sounding like some cooler temperatures should be coming our way for the next few days across the state. And of course, if you're a Husker fan, this is a really exciting day. Volleyball and football coming up today. Volleyball at 2 o'clock Central Time this afternoon. That will be televised on Nebraska Public Media. Football kicks off at 6 o'clock tonight. That'll be televised on FS1. Every Monday morning, Jill and Heath have some great things that they share with us as the week is getting underway. Oftentimes, that's a new song, and the new song that Heath shared with us on Monday coming up in about 20 minutes here on MyBridge Radio. Right now, here's Mercy Me.

Hi, this is Pastor Greg Mattson on MyBridge Radio, keeping you connected. It's a bird. It's a plane. No, it's a drone. And they're flying all around us nowadays, spraying crops, surveying land, and in my neck of the woods, delivering packages right to your house, dropping them like a big mechanical bird laying an egg in your yard. It's easy to let that kind of speedy and precise delivery hatch into a thought that God can't keep up. He seems like a passenger pigeon compared with the speed of a drone. There are times when waiting on God seems worthless. But what if that's all a lie? James chapter 1 reminds us, "Do not be deceived, my beloved brothers and sisters. Every good thing given and every perfect gift is from above, coming down from the Father of lights." God is the one who provides every good gift. Not only did he create the engineers and pilots who fly those drones, he's always dropping just what we need into our lives, just when we need it, just where it needs to happen. Jesus dropped into a manger in Bethlehem. He was crucified for our sins and dropped into a grave, but God didn't drop him. He raised him 3 days later and lifted him to heaven. Just because he hasn't returned doesn't mean God is slow. It means we've been provided with another day to repent and walk where the Father of lights leads us. Technology may seem one step faster than theology, but don't be deceived. Jesus always delivers. 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

That is Kane this morning on MyBridge Radio with I Made It. The weekend is underway, and even though we kind of think of the weekend as a time to kick back and relax, the truth is the weekends can be every bit as busy, if not busier, than the weekdays are. 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Right now, here's Peter Burton.

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0: That is Life Church Worship on MyBridge Radio, Won the War. Glad that you're with us on this Saturday morning. And yeah, I know the weekend is just getting underway, but Monday morning will be here before you know it. And let me tell you, every Monday morning, Jill and Heath have some really great things that they share with us to encourage us as the week is getting underway. Oftentimes, they share with us a new song. And back on this past Monday, which was Labor Day, Heath shared with us a brand new song from a favorite MyBridge artist.
1: Seth Schleter is an artist I had a chance to talk to here recently. Really love getting to know Seth and getting to know his heart. Well, his new song is called All In. And Seth says that recently he's been a little bit convicted by that well-known verse, Romans 1:16.
2: For I am not ashamed of the gospel. It is the power of Christ for the salvation of all who believe. I think it's so easy for us to, without even realizing it, live like we're ashamed of the gospel, whether it's talking to family or friends or strangers. Like, are we kind of scared or timid in bringing up Jesus? Is he just part of our life that we put on Sundays or on when we feel like it? Or is he everything in our life and we're not ashamed of him at all? And I wrote this song to remind myself and hopefully those listening that, hey, we actually don't need to be ashamed of him. He saved our life. He broke our chains. Like, let's be all in for the Lord, not just partway for him. Let's go all in for him.
1: I love it. Let's go all in for him. Brand new. It's Seth Schleter on MyBridge Radio. This is All In.

Greg Poppy of Hastings lovingly remembers his youngest daughter, Carissa Megan Poppy, who was born 35 years ago today. Even though Carissa's been gone from our sight for more than 14 years, she is loved, remembered, and missed every day. I look forward to the time we're together again in heaven, as God has promised. Revelation 21 says, God will wipe away every tear from their eyes, and death shall be no more.

great song to help get the weekend started with. That's Blessing Offer on MyBridge Radio and Lift Me Up. Well, I guess you could say that the summer season is now officially past us and we're into the things of fall. But looking back on the summer season, I think for some of you, the highlight of summer is going to be that Phil Wickham concert a couple of weeks ago in Grand Island. And speaking of Phil Wickham, here he is right now on MyBridge Radio, and the King is in.

0: So don't worry about these things, saying, what will we eat? What will we drink? What will we wear? These things dominate the thoughts of unbelievers, but your Heavenly Father already knows all your needs. Seek the kingdom of God above all else and live righteously, and He will give you everything you need.
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That is Jordan St. Cyr on MyBridge Radio with Rescue. So glad that you're spending some time with us this Saturday morning here on MyBridge Radio. Do hope that you can stay tuned because Kelsey is with you next.

0: Lauren Erickson of Kearney is remembering her nephew Ty on what would have been his 18th birthday and honoring her niece and nephew Elise and A.J. Rasler of Papillion. Proverbs 22 verse 6 says, "Train up a child in the way he should go. Even when he is old, he will not depart from it."
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2: 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What are those things? Because God does have those callings for me. What are they? Lord, make sure that I see what you're calling me to do today. At any moment, whatever it is, could be God putting somebody in front of you for a purpose.
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0: Annie Gokey with Jesus Over Everything on MyBridge Radio. This is Kelsey, your host for the next few hours, and I am so glad you're here. Seriously. Now, I want you to think about that for a second. How many times a day are you told that? When you wake up in the morning, does anybody look at you and say, I am so glad you're here? But I think that when God looks at us, that's the feeling he has. We wake up and he is greeting us with the sunrise and saying, I am so glad you're here. Let's do this day together. And that's what I want for us today. I want us to do this day together with our Father in heaven. And we're going to do that through the music here on MyBridge Radio. We've got some house fires coming up, mercy me. But first, here's Brandon Lake with That's Who I Praise.
1: I want to dance like David. I want a faith like Paul. I want to sing like Silas tearing down the prison walls. I want to face that fire.

0: God is always at work among us.
1: Chariots for Hope is a statewide ministry that demonstrates God's love through providing reliable transportation to those who lack the resources to do it on their own. Recently, Michelle and the team at Chariots received a couple's donation request for a handicap accessible van.
2: Their granddaughter had a traumatic brain injury. This beautiful little girl is 3 years old. She's now in a wheelchair.
1: While Chariots for Hope rarely has access to a handicap accessible vehicle, one had just been donated.
2: We knew that God was calling us to walk alongside this family.
1: In His timing, God moved through Chariots for Hope to meet this family's need and give them hope.
2: You can see it's just a car, and I've heard that 1,000 times. But when you see that she can now take this beautiful little granddaughter to appointments, that they can actually do things as a family, what an honor to give them that hope.
1: God is on the move through Chariots for Hope as they come alongside families to provide reliable transportation and hope that goes way beyond the car.
3: God is doing something right now.
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The story we tell ourselves is as important as the situation we're going through. You're listening to MyBridge Radio. Sometimes hard situations try to tell their own stories. They tell us that nothing ever goes our way, that this isn't ever going to work out, and they leave us wondering, well, what's next? It can't possibly be good. But when we are in those situations, sometimes we have to tell ourselves a new story. We have to remind ourselves that God is good even when life is not, that He is faithful, that He has shown us His love and mercy and graciousness and kindness in the past, and He will do it again in the future. We have to tell ourselves the story of who God is.

Greg Poppy of Hastings lovingly remembers his youngest daughter, Carissa Megan Poppy, who was born 35 years ago today. Even though Carissa's been gone from our sight for more than 14 years, she is loved, remembered, and missed every day. I look forward to the time we're together again in heaven, as God has promised. Revelation 21 says, God will wipe away every tear from their eyes, and death shall be no more.

I couldn't do it, so you did it for me. Love that line from this new music from Elevation Rhythm. Thank God I'm free. You're listening to My Bridge Radio, where our whole goal is to point you to Jesus. That is why we exist. That's why we're here. And I'm so grateful you are here too. Smoke.

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1: I struggle with my relationship with God, but even when I pull away, He always pulls me back in. You guys have always been a blessing to me, and I thank God for you guys because you guys do get me through.

New worship music from Chris Tomlin, Doesn't He, on MyBridge Radio. You know, I want to take a minute and thank those of you who are helping us decide whether new music like that holds a more permanent spot on our playlist here at MyBridge Radio. So here's a shout out to our music advisory team that is made up of listeners willing to complete our short Rate the Music surveys twice each month. You know, your input really does matter. 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

0: Lauren Erickson of Kearney is remembering her nephew Ty on what would have been his 18th birthday and honoring her niece and nephew Elise and A.J. Rasler of Papillion. Proverbs 22 verse 6 says, "Train up a child in the way he should go. Even when he is old, he will not depart from it."
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That was Patrick Mayberry with his song Anybody Else on My Bridge Radio. This is Kelsey, your host. We are just rolling through the month of September. It feels like we've just begun, and yet here we are, almost in the middle of the month. We are going to keep rolling through.

I noticed a field on our drive to school this week that is already down to the corn stalks. Harvest has begun in our area, and that means that some of you are preparing to spend long hours inside the cab of a combine or maybe in line at the elevator. And it's been a while since I have sat beside my dad in a combine, so I'm not sure if they have radios or something fancier in them these days. 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

was Unstoppable God from Elevation Worship on MyBridge Radio. You know, you may have heard the phrase that life is like a roller coaster. Now, I love roller coasters. My favorite is one that sits you in a seat and the harness comes down over you and straps you in while your feet dangle below you. Now, that sounds scary, I know, but it is so much fun. And I was thinking about that roller coaster in church of all places when we were singing the hymn, "He Will Hold Me Fast." And it made me think about the fact that life is a roller coaster, but God is our harness. He is over us and around us and holding on to us as we go through all of the ups and downs and twists and turns. We can trust that God's love is holding on to us. These

Greg Poppy of Hastings lovingly remembers his youngest daughter, Carissa Megan Poppy, who was born 35 years ago today. Even though Carissa's been gone from our sight for more than 14 years, she is loved, remembered, and missed every day. I look forward to the time we're together again in heaven, as God has promised. Revelation 21 says, God will wipe away every tear from their eyes, and death shall be no more.

new music from Bay Turner with Redeemer on MyBridge Radio. We've got some more new music from Brandon Lake coming up in just a few minutes, but first, here is Mercy Me.

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powerful new music there from Brandon Lake on MyBridge Radio, How Good God Is. I want to take a minute to share with you a ministry that is working throughout the state of Nebraska to help reach our youth, our teenagers, with the message of Jesus. The Todd Becker Foundation is a ministry that helps students with the choices that will affect them for the rest of their lives. Right now, they are in the middle of Stint Takeover Night season, where their interns go into communities, taking over local youth groups to help present the gospel and influence students for Christ. They prepare a message and encourage those youth to help stand firm in their faith despite cultural influences. And we need people like that, people who will go into the places that our kids already are and will bring them the hope of Jesus.

0: Lauren Erickson of Kearney is remembering her nephew Ty on what would have been his 18th birthday and honoring her niece and nephew Elise and A.J. Rasler of Papillion. Proverbs 22 verse 6 says, "Train up a child in the way he should go. Even when he is old, he will not depart from it."
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I love starting off our hour together with that song, Forrest Frank, Okay. This is Kelsey. You're listening to My Bridge Radio. I am just enjoying my Saturday. I hope you are too. I'm going to keep filling it with some great music. We've got some Poets and Prophets, Samantha Ebert, Matthew West, and right now, a little bit of Zach Williams. All the

0: Lily's faith, bringing her to a fork in the road. And those moments either draw us closer to God or cause us to drift. Holly began to drift, and she was concerned about who she was becoming.
1: My first grandchild was on the way, and I was like, this is the person that I want to be, the example that I want to set for my own four daughters and for my grandchildren that are going to be coming.
0: God stirred a conviction in Holly's heart that moved her to take action and to seek out a local church in Lincoln.
1: God has used my church to draw me back in and to show me that He still loves me no matter the things I did. I repented. I asked God to forgive me of my sins, and His goodness, His grace, His mercy, it's just so evident. His peace and joy has changed my life.
0: From that decision of saving faith, Holly began experiencing, in a way she never had before, the truth that God pursues a love relationship with her that is real and personal. God is on the move, and we celebrate how He moves in the lives of people like Holly.

0: God is always at work among us.
1: Holly's life had begun to fracture.
2: As I was raising my children, I went through a divorce. It was a tough time. Honestly, it was 15 years of wandering.
1: That fracture began to shake the foundation of Holly's

Greater Things by Mack Brock here on MyBridge Radio. Did you know that as an on-air host, I don't choose the songs we're playing today? 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And when you complete the Rate the Music surveys, you are shaping the sound of MyBridge Radio. 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You just go over to mybridgeradio.net, click on listen, and then rate the music. We would love to have you influencing the music we play here. Fears

Greg Poppy of Hastings lovingly remembers his youngest daughter, Carissa Megan Poppy, who was born 35 years ago today. Even though Carissa's been gone from our sight for more than 14 years, she is loved, remembered, and missed every day. I look forward to the time we're together again in heaven, as God has promised. Revelation 21 says, God will wipe away every tear from their eyes, and death shall be no more.

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1: 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This next song is one of my favorites from Ryan Stevenson, and I was able to see him perform it live. And here's the thing, I think his entire show could be wrapped up in this one song because he really does let his life preach.

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Yes, it is. That was Elevation Rhythm and Josiah Queen with their new song, Amazing, on MyBridge Radio. This is Kelsey. I am heading out for the day, but Marilee is coming in next, and I know she's going to take good care of you. And I hope that no matter what lies ahead in your day, you are reminded of the truth that Jesus loves you, He died for you, and He rose again from the grave so that we can have hope and we can live out that hope in our everyday lives.

0: Lauren Erickson of Kearney is remembering her nephew Ty on what would have been his 18th birthday and honoring her niece and nephew Elise and A.J. Razzler of Papillion. Proverbs 22 verse 6 says, "Train up a child in the way he should go. Even when he is old, he will not depart from it."
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I'm excited to spend our Saturday afternoon together playing your favorite songs, talking about life, letting you know about local ministries and opportunities, and maybe some concert dates. But let's kick it all off with Jen Johnson and The Goodness of God. I love

Hi, this is Pastor Greg Madsen on MyBridge Radio, keeping you connected. It's a bird. It's a plane. No, it's a drone. And they're flying all around us nowadays, spraying crops, surveying land, and in my neck of the woods, delivering packages right to your house, dropping them like a big mechanical bird laying an egg in your yard. It's easy to let that kind of speedy and precise delivery hatch into a thought that God can't keep up. He seems like a passenger pigeon compared with the speed of a drone. There are times when waiting on God seems worthless. But what if that's all a lie? James chapter 1 reminds us, "Do not be deceived, my beloved brothers and sisters. Every good thing given and every perfect gift is from above, coming down from the Father of lights." God is the one who provides every good gift. Not only did he create the engineers and pilots who fly those drones, he's always dropping just what we need into our lives, just when we need it, just where it needs to happen. Jesus dropped into a manger in Bethlehem. He was crucified for our sins and dropped into a grave. But God didn't drop him. He raised him 3 days later and lifted him to heaven. Just because he hasn't returned doesn't mean God is slow. It means we've been provided with another day to repent and walk where the Father of lights leads us. Technology may seem one step faster than theology, but don't be deceived. Jesus always delivers. MyBridge Radio, helping to connect you to God, our provider.

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We are so thankful for that cross and how God provided a way for us to be forgiven, because He is our God who provides.

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was Jesus Only Jesus by Phillips, Craig, and Dean on MyBridge Radio. I feel like every Saturday I get to the end of the week and I just think, where did this week go? What just happened? But I love that every Monday feels like a bit of a fresh start. And ushering in that fresh start is the Kingdom Connection newsletter from your friends here at MyBridge. 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We let you know about events happening in the state. 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It's just a simple way to keep your mind focused on the things that matter. 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

Greg Poppy of Hastings lovingly remembers his youngest daughter, Carissa Megan Poppy, who was born 35 years ago today. Even though Carissa's been gone from our sight for more than 14 years, she is loved, remembered, and missed every day. I look forward to the time we're together again in heaven, as God has promised. Revelation 21 says, God will wipe away every tear from their eyes, and death shall be no more.

Jet Trouble with I Need You here on MyBridge Radio. Are you ready for some new music? Because we're ready to play some for you. We've got the latest from Matthew West coming up after this favorite from Seth Schlatter.

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You're listening to MyBridge Radio, and that was new music from Matthew West, Back to Jesus. I had a really amazing experience the other night. My friend Carly, who is a foster and adoptive parent, invited a bunch of other foster and adoptive moms to get together to have snacks and just talk about life. It was just beautiful to feel like no matter how unusual our experience felt to us, or how out of place we might feel in groups of moms who don't have that experience of raising kids from trauma, in this group, we had an understanding. There was a lot of, I thought I was the only one, and we went through that same thing. It was just so validating and encouraging. Have you ever had an experience like that? Maybe it happens in your small group when someone feels safe enough to be vulnerable about their struggles. Maybe you go to a men's group where you can be honest about the hard times. Or maybe it's at your mom's in prayer meeting. Wherever it might be, we are meant to live in community. Life can feel lonely and isolating, especially when you're going through a hard time in your marriage, with your kids, or even just with your health. We need each other. But that won't just magically happen on its own. We need friends like Carly to initiate those meetups. We need people to take the risk and show up, and snacks. We probably need snacks. We are called to be part of a body, and that means sharing our joys and our struggles in community.

0: Lauren Erickson of Kearney is remembering her nephew Ty on what would have been his 18th birthday and honoring her niece and nephew Elise and A.J. Rasler of Papillion. Proverbs 22 verse 6 says, "Train up a child in the way he should go. Even when he is old, he will not depart from it."
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0: On the night you fall in all the pieces, you can bring your lonely heart to Jesus. What if I told you that I believe it?
1: This is My Bridge Radio, and that was What If I Told You by For King and Country. Happy Saturday. It's Marilee here with you, enjoying some time with you after a typical fall Saturday morning of cross-country volleyball and soccer. It's not that we have too many kids. I just think we have too many athletes. If you're doing all the sports today, I'm happy to be your soundtrack, win or lose. This hour, we've got songs coming up from Jeremy Camp, Mercy Me, John Reddick, and here's House Fires.

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1: Chariots for Hope is a statewide ministry that demonstrates God's love through providing reliable transportation to those who lack the resources to do it on their own. Recently, Michelle and the team at Chariots received a couple's donation request for a handicap accessible van.
2: Their granddaughter had a traumatic brain injury. This beautiful little girl is 3 years old. She's now in a wheelchair.
1: While Chariots for Hope rarely has access to a handicap accessible vehicle, one had just been donated.
2: We knew that God was calling us to walk alongside this family.
1: In His timing, God moved through Chariots for Hope to meet this family's need and give them hope.
2: You can see it's just a car, and I've heard that 1,000 times. But when you see that she can now take this beautiful little granddaughter to appointments, that they can actually do things as a family, what an honor to give them that hope.
1: God is on the move through Chariots for Hope as they come alongside families to provide reliable transportation and hope that goes way beyond the car.
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That was Matt Maher with Your Grace Is Enough, and I'm Merrily here on MyBridge Radio, and I've got a little thank you note here. I mean, it's not an actual note, it's an audio note. It's just my little moment of gratitude for you, faithful music advisory team member. You are working behind the scenes to let us know what music you love so we can be sure listeners across Nebraska get to benefit from your wisdom and your good taste. You take a couple of minutes every other week to partner with us to co-create the best playlist, and we're so thankful. It does not go unnoticed, especially when you leave a little note in the section where you can leave a little note. Did you know we read those? We share them as a team. We are blessed by your words of encouragement, your thoughts, your suggestions. So thank you for being a valuable member of the MyBridge team. Hey, guys.

Greg Poppy of Hastings lovingly remembers his youngest daughter, Carissa Megan Poppy, who was born 35 years ago today. Even though Carissa's been gone from our sight for more than 14 years, she is loved, remembered, and missed every day. I look forward to the time we're together again in heaven, as God has promised. Revelation 21 says, God will wipe away every tear from their eyes, and death shall be no more.

That was Torrin Wells with Breathe On It here on MyBridge Radio. That was his latest song, and we've got more new music where that came from. In a few minutes, we'll have brand new music from Seth Schlieder called All In.

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1: I think if it hadn't been for hearing God's word so much and hearing the music that you guys play, I probably would have given up.
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You're listening to My Bridge Radio, and that was new music from Seth Schleter singing All In. My garden is looking rough. It's that end of season rough where things are turning brown. They've got weird rust spots or powdery mildew, and the bugs are getting out of control. I walked through my flower bed and thought I had stepped into the book of Joel, and what the climbing locusts had left, the swarming locusts had eaten, or something like that. All I know is that grasshoppers were jumping all over the place, and I was terrified. This is part of the garden cycle every year, and it's one way that I know my garden is ready for a new season, a season of rest. That frost is going to come, and this garden is going to go underground for a while. I'll leave some sticks and dead flower heads up for the bugs and birds, but those perennials will stop producing and start getting ready to just survive the winter so they can come back refreshed in the spring. So does your life ever feel like that? Sometimes I am so tired. I have been working and producing and volunteering and creating, and I am worn out. When that happens, I have two choices. I can just keep pushing myself to exhaustion, or I can accept that God can call us to a season of rest. A moment to opt off the volunteer list, or a time to take a sabbatical or a season to let yourself be fed instead of doing all the feeding. Metaphorically, of course, I still have to cook for all these people that live in my house. I have a hard time with those seasons of rest, but that's exactly why I need them. They are the reminder I need that my identity is not in my productivity or performance. I am not worth more to God depending on what I do. I am loved, so I can rest.

0: Lauren Erickson of Kearney is remembering her nephew Ty on what would have been his 18th birthday and honoring her niece and nephew Elise and A.J. Razzler of Papillion. Proverbs 22 verse 6 says, "Train up a child in the way he should go. Even when he is old, he will not depart from it."
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2: 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What are they? Lord, make sure that I see what you're calling me to do today. 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

You're listening to MyBridge Radio, and that was Jesus Over Everything by Danny Gokey. It's Marilee here with you for just one more hour before I have to go home and figure out dinner. And you know what? I think it's been too hot to cook. It's feeling like a cereal night or sandwiches, something that doesn't mean I have to turn on the oven. You start putting your dinner plan together, and I'll play the music. Here's Jeff Johnson with I Stand in Awe.

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That was Build My Life by Pat Barrett on MyBridge Radio. So moms, did you try it? Did you go to a Moms in Prayer meeting for your kids' school? How did it go? I like thinking about how awkward my kids felt on the first day of elementary school in a new class with new friends. They're all shy and quiet. Already by now in the school year, just a couple weeks in, when I'm dropping them off and picking them up, they are yelling to all their friends and hugging each other and planning events that probably aren't happening, but are really fun for them to think about. I love seeing that develop. If you tried a Moms in Prayer group, it might feel a little awkward at first. You're learning each other. You might feel a little shy, but just imagine how this could be at the end of the year when you've invested these months in getting to know each other, praying for each other's kids, supporting each other through good times and hard times. I love that my mom still occasionally gets together with her Moms in Prayer ladies decades after all of their kids have graduated. If you want that kind of community, come check out more information on Moms in Prayer on our website, mybridgeready.net. And if you tried one out and it was a little awkward, you know, just keep going.

Greg Poppy of Hastings lovingly remembers his youngest daughter, Carissa Megan Poppy, who was born 35 years ago today. Even though Carissa's been gone from our sight for more than 14 years, she is loved, remembered, and missed every day. I look forward to the time we're together again in heaven, as God has promised. Revelation 21 says, God will wipe away every tear from their eyes, and death shall be no more.

with something fresh from Ren Collective with Evergreen here on MyBridge Radio. And it's time for me to sneak in one last new song before we close out the hour and I head home. We will play the latest from Chris Tomlin after this one. Here's Phil Wickham.

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1: You're listening to My Bridge Radio, and that was new music from Chris Tomlin, Doesn't He? There's a train that has tracks not too far from my house. It's not close, but it's just close enough that if the train is going through town, it has basically blocked me from getting to my kids' school, to church, to my parents' house. It just traps me there. I used to feel so claustrophobic about it. I'd be frustrated to the point of angry that I had to sit there because I was probably already running late for something. But I've just had a little shift recently. I realized that being angry did not actually make the train go faster. I was going to be stuck there as long as it took, so I might as well find a way to enjoy the little break. Now when I get stuck by the train, I take a deep breath. I look at the sky and enjoy the clouds or the birds. I have a moment for gratitude about what's happened during the day, or I can really focus on the lyrics to the song playing on the radio and have a little worship experience. I don't know what the train might be in your life. Do you have a kid that takes forever in the bathroom when you're stressed about getting out the door on time? Do you have a glitchy tech issue in your life that drives you bananas? Do you take a dog for a walk that needs to stop and sniff absolutely everything? We can be frustrated about those delays in our life, or we can see them as a moment to pause, to recalibrate. Turns out being angry doesn't actually make time go faster.

0: Lauren Erickson of Kearney is remembering her nephew Ty on what would have been his 18th birthday and honoring her niece and nephew Elise and AJ Razzler of Papillion. Proverbs 22 verse 6 says, "Train up a child in the way he should go. Even when he is old, he will not depart from it."
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it's Patrick Mayberry with anybody else here on MyBridge Radio, and I'm your host, Mesa, hanging out with you for the next couple of hours, and the songs coming your way here in this hour alone are sure to put a smile on your face. We got songs like God's Story from Ann Wilson, Rescue Me from We the Kingdom. There's a new one from Brandon Lake called How Good God Is that'll be playing soon. And right now is Megan Woods with I Believe You. I

0: God is always at work among us.
1: Holly's life had begun to fracture.
2: As I was raising my children, I went through a divorce. It was a tough time. Honestly, it was 15 years of wandering.
1: That fracture began to shake the foundation of Holly's faith, bringing her to a fork in the road. And those moments either draw us closer to God or cause us to drift. Holly began to drift, and she was concerned about who she was becoming.
2: My first grandchild was on the way, and I was like, this is the person that I want to be, the example that I want to set for my own four daughters and for my grandchildren that are going to be coming.
1: God stirred a conviction in Holly's heart that moved her to take action and to seek out a local church in Lincoln.
2: God has used my church to draw me back in and to show me that He still loves me no matter the things I did. I repented. I asked God to forgive me of my sins, and His goodness, His grace, His mercy, it's just so evident. His peace and joy has changed my life.
1: From that decision of saving faith, Holly began experiencing, in a way she never had before, the truth that God pursues a love relationship with her that is real and personal. God is on the move, and we celebrate how He moves in the lives of people like Holly.

Well, it's Brooke Ligertwood with 1,000 Hallelujahs. And if you find yourself listening, maybe in Gehring or York or Bellevue, this is My Bridge Radio, bringing Nebraska together.

0: Look at the ravens. 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And you are far more valuable to him than any birds.
1: Luke 12, verse 24.
2: Helping keep you connected to God, who provides. 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

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And all I wanted to know was if I should go to this event that was happening in a couple of days. And when I asked my sister for her advice, boy, was I challenged by her answer. See, I was teetering on a yes for my decision, but I wasn't quite convinced yet, which is why I went to my sister to seek out her wisdom and her knowledge. And you know what she asked me as soon as I asked her what her thoughts were on me going to this event? She said, well, have you gone to the Lord and asked him about it? Cue the heart ping in my chest, because the honest truth was, no, I hadn't gone to the Lord with this decision, because honestly, it felt like it was a decision that didn't seem like I needed to concern him with. It just didn't seem that big. But my sister reminded me in that moment that there isn't anything too big or too small to go to the Lord for. And he delights in the questions and the desire for direction. And he should always be that first person that I turn to. Sure.

Greg Poppy of Hastings lovingly remembers his youngest daughter, Carissa Megan Poppy, who was born 35 years ago today. Even though Carissa's been gone from our sight for more than 14 years, she is loved, remembered, and missed every day. I look forward to the time we're together again in heaven, as God has promised. Revelation 21 says, God will wipe away every tear from their eyes, and death shall be no more.

Flee the Kingdom with that new song, Rescue Me, here on MyBridge Radio. And we've got even more new music coming your way from Brandon Lake called How Good God Is. And that is coming up right after this. If you've been

I don't know about you, but I am loving that new song here on My Verge Radio from Brandon Lake. It's called How Good God Is. And you know what other songs the My Verge listening family is loving right now? It is Cece Winans' Worthy of It All, Peter Burton's Where Would I Be, Leanna Crawford's Thank God. And you may be asking, how does she know what songs people are loving right now? Well, it's all feedback the MyBridge team gets from those who participate in the Music Advisory Team Survey. And see, it's a 5-minute survey that goes out every other week asking the participants what song they love, what song they like, what they'd like to hear more of. And that feedback is so impactful because it fuels what gets played on MyBridge Radio across the state. So I just want to send a huge thank you, a huge heartfelt thank you to those that are on the music advisory team and making that survey a part of your rhythm in life. 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

0: Lauren Erickson of Kearney is remembering her nephew Ty on what would have been his 18th birthday and honoring her niece and nephew Elise and A.J. Razzler of Papillion. Proverbs 22 verse 6 says, "Train up a child in the way he should go. Even when he is old, he will not depart from it."
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We are kicking off this new hour with Forrest Frank's OK here on MyBridge Radio. Hey, it's Mesa here, and boy, do we have a fun lineup of songs coming your way this hour. From Micah Tyler's Praise the Lord to Peter Burton's Where Would I Be? And right now, we have John Reddick with No Fear. I got

Hi, this is Pastor Greg Madsen on MyBridge Radio, keeping you connected. It's a bird. It's a plane. No, it's a drone. And they're flying all around us nowadays, spraying crops, surveying land, and in my neck of the woods, delivering packages right to your house, dropping them like a big mechanical bird laying an egg in your yard. It's easy to let that kind of speedy and precise delivery hatch into a thought that God can't keep up. He seems like a passenger pigeon compared with the speed of a drone. There are times when waiting on God seems worthless. But what if that's all a lie? James chapter 1 reminds us, "Do not be deceived, my beloved brothers and sisters. Every good thing given and every perfect gift is from above, coming down from the Father of lights." God is the one who provides every good gift. Not only did he create the engineers and pilots who fly those drones, he's always dropping just what we need into our lives, just when we need it, just where it needs to happen. Jesus dropped into a manger in Bethlehem. He was crucified for our sins and dropped into a grave, but God didn't drop him. He raised him 3 days later and lifted him to heaven. Just because he hasn't returned doesn't mean God is slow. It means we've been provided with another day to repent and walk where the Father of lights leads us. Technology may seem one step faster than theology, but don't be deceived. Jesus always delivers. MyBridge Radio, helping to connect you to God, our provider.

Husker football game walk-in, you know, before they play tonight, letting out some energy. But are you needing a playlist to walk to? Well, I'd love to tell you that when you download the MyBridge Radio app, all you have to do is open it and then press play, and you are set to let worship lead your way.

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You know, there's nothing quite like that moment when Jesus just becomes so real to you. And in response, you place your saving faith in him. And for the Todd Becker Foundation, they are able to be witnesses of that experience firsthand. That last song there was Tremble here on MyBridge Radio. And see, the Todd Becker Foundation is a ministry that presents the gospel to high school students across the Midwest, influencing students for Christ. And they do this in a couple ways. One way is through what they call student takeover night. So they prepare a message and encourage the youth in churches to take a stand firm in their faith. They also do what's called high school outreach events. And so this is when a high school allows the ministry to come in and host an assembly during the school day. And it highlights the importance of, you know, choices and staying on the narrow road that leads to life. And at this outreach, the gospel is shared and an invitation to stand on the narrow road and to follow Jesus is given. And I think that's just what makes the ministry of the Todd Becker Foundation so powerful, is that they're not just talking to students about making good choices, but they're pointing them to the most important choice that they'll ever make, choosing to follow Jesus.

Greg Poppy of Hastings lovingly remembers his youngest daughter, Carissa Megan Poppy, who was born 35 years ago today. Even though Carissa's been gone from our sight for more than 14 years, she is loved, remembered, and missed every day. I look forward to the time we're together again in heaven, as God has promised. Revelation 21 says, God will wipe away every tear from their eyes, and death shall be no more.

lots of fun one there from Blessing Offer with Lift Me Up here on MyBridge Radio. And, you know, looking ahead here soon, we have Elevation Rhythm with Josiah Queen's song Amazing. And that will be playing right after this from Matthew West.

Amazing. Television Rhythm and Josiah Queen with Amazing here on MyBridge Radio. And I came across a post not too long ago, and it was referencing the story in the Bible of how Gideon was getting ready for battle against the Midianites. And he starts recruiting men to join his army, and he has around 32,000 men. And eventually, the Lord keeps asking him to make the army smaller. I mean, so much so to the point where Gideon only has 300 soldiers in his entire army. And God tells Gideon that if he were to fight with the 32,000 men, Israel would only boast against God, saying that their own strength is what saved them. I mean, God intentionally reduced the number of soldiers that Gideon could rely on till he could only rely on God. And, you know, even with only 300 soldiers, victory was on Gideon's side. And only credit and glory could be given to God, making it so clear that God, I mean, he can do so much more with less.

0: Lauren Erickson of Kearney is remembering her nephew Ty on what would have been his 18th birthday and honoring her niece and nephew Elise and A.J. Razzler of Papillion. Proverbs 22 verse 6 says, "Train up a child in the way he should go. Even when he is old, he will not depart from it."
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Red Rocks Worship with The Lord Is With Me here on MyBridge Radio. You know, it's getting to be that time of year where you might be traveling all around the state for your kids' sporting events, maybe some one-act competitions, or maybe just an exciting concert or event that's happening. And you know, as you're driving down the road, maybe you're going through town after town. Have you ever found yourself asking, okay, which station is MyBridge on now? I mean, my hand is in the air. I definitely have been there, but I found a pretty simple solution. 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And it shows you every MyBridge station and where you can find it across the entire state. And I mean, so now all I do is just keep that map in my glove compartment. So wherever I am on the road, I can just pull it out, see which frequency I need, and tune right back in to MyBridge.

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1: Chariots for Hope is a statewide ministry that demonstrates God's love through providing reliable transportation to those who lack the resources to do it on their own. Recently, Michelle and the team at Chariots received a couple's donation request for a handicap accessible van.
2: Their granddaughter had a traumatic brain injury. This beautiful little girl is 3 years old. She's now in a wheelchair.
1: While Chariots for Hope rarely has access to a handicap accessible vehicle, one had just been donated.
2: We knew that God was calling us to walk alongside this family.
1: In His timing, God moved through Chariots for Hope to meet this family's need and give them hope.
2: You can see it's just a car, and I've heard that 1,000 times. But when you see that she can now take this beautiful little granddaughter to appointments, that they can actually do things as a family, what an honor to give them that hope.
1: God is on the move through Chariots for Hope as they come alongside families to provide reliable transportation and hope that goes way beyond the car.
3: God is doing something right now.
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passion with glorious day, and some encouragement comes from Luke 12:24 today. It says, look at the ravens. They don't plant or harvest or store food in barns, for God feeds them. And you are far more valuable to him than any birds. 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

Walk on Waves here on MyBridgeRadio. There's nothing like seeing the Capital C Church come together to worship, to serve, and to lift the name of Jesus high. And that's exactly what happened at the Horizon Music Festival in Gary, Nebraska last weekend. Hey, it's Mesa here. And, you know, I had the privilege of being able to go out to Western Nebraska and serve and represent MyBridge at this festival. And let me tell you, there is something so special about the people and the ministries and just the hearts out there. And I think something that was so cool was how at this festival, the community rallied behind five different local ministries to be able to provide supplies for them to give out to others throughout the community for the upcoming year. And they ended up filling around 51 boxes for these five ministries. So celebrating that with them. And just celebrating how God is moving in Western Nebraska through the unity, community, and the desire for the gospel to reach every person in the panhandle. This is the

Greg Poppy of Hastings lovingly remembers his youngest daughter, Carissa Megan Poppy, who was born 35 years ago today. Even though Carissa's been gone from our sight for more than 14 years, she is loved, remembered, and missed every day. I look forward to the time we're together again in heaven, as God has promised. Revelation 21 says, God will wipe away every tear from their eyes, and death shall be no more.

It's David Leonard's new one there called Well Done. And here in 4 minutes, we have another new song coming your way from Matthew West called Back to Jesus. And that will be playing right here on MyBridge Radio.

Every time I hear this song, I just get a picture in my mind of Jesus standing in front of me, just the sweetest and the softest smile on his face, his arms open, just ready to embrace me. That last song was from Matthew West with Back to Jesus, and I am making my way out for the rest of the weekend, but if you stick around, some songs you'll hear here in this next hour include Thank God from Leanna Crawford, Desperate from Jamie McDonald, and a new one from Seth Schleter called All In, all here on MyBridge Radio.

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1: Lauren Erickson of Kearney is remembering her nephew Ty on what would have been his 18th birthday and honoring her niece and nephew Elise and A.J. Rasler of Papillion. Proverbs 22 verse 6 says, "Train up a child in the way he should go. 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